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1: 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I love it.
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That's a brand new song from Tyler Joe Miller. Under the Influence, and here's a classic from the Chicks. Boy, I haven't played this in a while. Love this one. Turn It Up. 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

Charlie Burrows, Put It On Me, and here's Mr. Standing Up Straight and Tall, barely moves a muscle when he's performing. George Strait, Check Yes or No. 99.7 Sun Country, and the Tire Craft Morning Show. It's not-

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And you could leave town a rich man. And he said, boys, whatever you're offering, it won't be enough.

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It's Rear View on the Home Stretch. I'm Candace Johnson. Our Seymour Canada auction is live until tomorrow. Tomorrow is your last day to get those bids in. If you want to head south, we've got awesome vacation, hotel, and dining packages ready for you. Here's Alabama.

cuss and fight too. Better watch out for the boys in blue and all this small town, he said, she said. Ain't it funny how rumors spread like I know something y'all don't know? Man, that talk is getting old. You better mind your business, man. Watch your mouth before I have to knock that loud mouth out. I'm tired of talking, man. Y'all ain't listening. Them old

Lauren Pritchett, Dirt Road Inham on the home stretch. I'm Candace Johnson. Just a reminder, the Seymour Canada online auction ends tomorrow. Double check those bids. You could be saving 60%. Here's Chris Buckband.